0: Yeah, so that was Busby Maru there with Underlying Message. And right now I'd like to go to a media release regarding doctors, Indigenous doctors. Future doctors recognised with AMA Indigenous Medical Scholarships. Two future doctors committed to improving health outcomes for ATSI people has been awarded the Australian Medical Association and Indigenous Medical Scholarship. Scholarship recipient Emma Kate Thornley and Shay Lee Colson were selected in recognition of their commitment to medicine, their communities and their vision for improving healthcare to ATSI communities. AMA President Dr. Daniel McMullen said the recipients represented the next generation of Indigenous medical leaders. Aboriginal and Torres Strait Islander doctors bring invaluable perspectives, experience and cultural knowledge to the medical profession, helping to improve health outcomes and strengthen trust in our healthcare system, Dr. McMullen said. Emma Kate and Shay Lee have already made significant contributions to the communities and bring a wealth of experience, insight and commitment to their medical studies. So the AMA is proud to support their journeys, RJ. So what's the next song we got coming up?
1: Next song is from Warren H. Williams and it's called What a Place.

That's Michael Bublé, and All I Do Is Dream of You. Now, Ray Charles has collaborated with so many artists over the years, and of course I love this particular song because it relates to the piano, which is one of my preferred instruments, and this is Billy Joel and Ray Charles, and a track that was released on a Billy Joel album, actually. It was Baby Grand.

Okay, that's Joe Walsh there with Life's Been Good. Take us up to the news. This is the Blues Brothers and an old TV theme that I grew up watching on a Saturday night, I can recall. It's the Perry Mason.

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And coming up next for you, I have Devil Moon by Jenny Kerr featuring Eric McFadden, and She Don't Want by Boneyard Blondes. Next for you, I have Devil Moon by Jenny Kerr featuring Eric McFadden, and She Don't Want by Boneyard Blondes.

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2: Good morning, I'm Laura Devoy. The Iran-backed Houthi rebels have reportedly seized the Red Sea port city of Mocha. Saudi Arabia has relied on the Red Sea for oil exports since the US and Iran's war began affecting shipping through the Strait of Hormuz. Local residents told the BBC Houthi

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1: 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You're on Gippsland FM on this Friday morning, two up Friday. And we just had Casey Jane with a great track called Little Bird, but it is one of her big hits. Not Pretty Enough, Casey James.

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Yeah.

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What?

Thanks for your call, Joan. Yes, that was Creedence Clearwater Revival with Have You Ever Seen Rain? Our travelling band to take us to the news.

That's a beautiful song, isn't it? The Sweetest Thing, Juice Newton. And I thought we might play another song from Juice Newton. It's a double play, of course. Here she is with her big hit.

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Thanks for your company this morning. Sorry about the last half. Well, that's about it from me. Thanks for your company this morning. Sorry about the last half hour.

hotel. You see, the star used to be the roughest, toughest pub around, but that all changed when Hillary came to town. Let me tell you about it.

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Well, it's 9:57. Got the... Bit of Craig Stewart, Hillary and the Star Hotel. Well, it's 9:57. Got the National Radio News...

0: That should be great.
1: Yep.
0: Where'd you go?
1: Nowhere.
0: Who'd you see?
1: No one.
0: What'd you do?
1: Nothing.
0: Did you have a good time?
1: Yep.
0: What's on tonight?
1: Nothing.
0: You're not seeing your mates?
1: No.
0: You're just staying at home?
1: Yep.
0: What'll you do?
1: No.

0: feeling all right?
1: Yep.
0: How's your ankle?
1: Good.
0: When's your exam?
1: Dunno.
0: Have you done much study?
1: No.
0: What's on tomorrow?
1: Dunno.
0: Are you playing cricket?
1: Dunno.
0: Enjoying cricket?
1: Sort of.
0: Sort of, eh?
1: Yep.

0: How's your girlfriend?
1: Good.
0: Is she away this week?
1: Yep.
0: Well, you must be missing her.
1: Yep.
0: Have you rung her yet?
1: No.
0: Well, I'll catch you later.
1: Yep.
0: Don't get too stressed.
1: No.
0: What's on tomorrow?
1: What?
0: What's on tomorrow?
1: Nothing.